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in the crew. I know he's not right here, but your dad is proud of you. Sis, I only know about half you've been through, but I know you live more life than most of these dudes. You once said you're done rapping, but I'm so glad it's not true. Gotta flex without the sex, see you vexing these fools. A young leader in what I'd say is the greatest of company. Beat rock music, shout to Rocky Ruby. Tattoo artistry, so blessed lyrically. Two kids and a man, got the greatest gift in thee. There's a champ in our midst, don't take it lightly.

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1: This morning I woke up, I woke up this morning. Yes, poor lightning, show us, please.

here somewhere. But I'm about to wonder where can you be. And I broke down and I cried a little while. I said,

The old man got all the money. And a young man ain't nothing in his

the star falls, I wish for you. And darling, when I see lovers making love, then I long for you. And when the summer's rich colors, I shimmering across the mountains and the valleys, then darling, I look for you. And even until the heavens bow can no longer exist, even until then, shall I still love you?

All right. You know he works all day to get me money, to buy me things.

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And he's been working like a dog. 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

0: Light in Babylon. And if you want to know more about us and hear more of our music, you can follow us on www.lightinbabylon.com. And also, if you want to get some direct news about us, you can follow us in Facebook or in Twitter. And if you want to hear us also at home, you can buy our album on our website. Thank you. See you in the next video.
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sets. 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

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Last night in the throes of fever, I went floating over your house, and I could hear the bells of the sunken chapel.

like a beacon from a sunken ship. Like a beacon from a sunken ship.